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And do I have five boys? We're carrying fire. Do I have five girls? We're carrying oil. Can recitaria bahotelia. I am fire. 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I am glory. 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

fire. 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Listen. And I remain supernatural.

Sorry.

Listen. Here's what the Spirit of the Lord says right now. He said, I am sending fire to the nations. And you are my fire. He said, I have come through you to purify the nations. He said, through your feet, I will purify the nations. Through your hands, I will purify the nations. By your voices, I will purify the nations. He said, these are the days of purification. He said, who shall stand

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All these are the days when men are going into the nations as the purifying fire of God. Oh, he says, I am a consuming fire, but I am consuming those things that cannot stay. I am taking away that which cannot stay, that which has no eternal value. I am consuming them by my fire. He said, you are my fire, my sons and my daughters. Rise and go into the nations. You are my fire.

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7: 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Peace.

is reminding us tonight that the fire in his eyes that we saw when we first met him, so many of you have been wondering, God, is it still there? Do you still love me the same way you did when you drew me in? And the Father says, I still have that fire in my eyes. He still has that.

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That name is Jesus. He can't be dethroned or defamed. Jesus, we say tonight belongs to you. We dedicated this night to you. Thank you for allowing us to be out here praising your name. 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I love you, Jesus.

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And it is not bad, it's not a bad thing. It's just that he desires you, he's jealous for you. 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

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If you know that's you, and you've placed things in the seat and in the throne of Jesus, that place in your heart that only Jesus can hold, for a moment, can we just repent in the room? Just repent in our own hearts. We repent for allowing things to become more important than you. We repent for allowing things to become more important than you. We abandon all of our desires.

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He's alive and he's still moving. He's still working. He's still making ways out of no ways. Can we just give him one big praise? Come on. We came for you, Jesus. We came for you. We came for you.

Okay, I want to sing this bridge one more time. But first I need to take a little breath because I haven't been working out like my New Year's resolution said I would. I'll work on that. But something happens when we collectively lift up a sound that says, I have the victory, that says, Jesus is alive, that says, I know where I come from and I know what I believe. It's something crazy that happens when people of faith lifts up faith. So, for a moment, I want us to think about every time he's been your light, your defender, every time he's brought you out, every time he's been good, even if it was recent, or even if it was a long time ago. I'm pretty sure it was recent because we woke up today. That's something to think about. We still have breath in our bodies. Look at our families. Look at our friends. We could be anywhere in the world tonight, but we're here lifting up the name of Jesus on a Sunday night. So why not make it count? Let's get our encounter.

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0: 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Good music.

history. Freedom that's undeniable, that's untraceable, that's unimaginable. If you believe God for that,

One thing I heard the Lord say tonight is that he's coming for those of you who feel unqualified. And that he's coming for you, those of you who feel like you're not enough. And a lot of times it's hard for young people to worship and people our age to worship because we feel like we have a father who doesn't accept what we have to offer. But the Father is just coming very aggressively tonight to just reassure you that you are a son and that you are a daughter and that he accepts what you have to offer. So Father, just in this moment, before we sing another song, we just say yes to your view of us. We surrender to your perspective of us. We lay aside what we feel like we don't have. We lay aside what we feel like we lack. We even lay aside the emotions and the feelings of insufficiency. And we say yes to being a son. And we say yes to being a daughter. I thank you for what you're about to do. Open up our eyes in this moment. Open up our ears. Open up the eyes of our hearts. We desire to see you beyond any way we've ever seen you before. Woo! We want to see you high and lifted up. We want to see you high and lifted up. We want to see you high and lifted up. We want to leave tonight knowing that we had an undeniable move of God and that you touched us tonight. So before we start, can you just lift up worship in your own way? Come on. He wants to hear your voice. Before I lead you into a song. Woo! Come on, whatever's on your heart to offer, that's what he wants. Father, you're so good. Father, you're so kind. Woo. Daddy, you're so kind. You're so patient. Woo. Your loving kindness is beyond what I can ever imagine. Thank you. Your forgiveness, woo, I thank you for it. Your justification, Father, I thank you for it. Woo. Your purification, your sanctification, I thank you. Your keeping power, thank you. I thank you for it. Your love, your reckless pursuit of me, I thank you for it. Come on, offer up worship.

stay right there. We may not have seen everything, but we can still say, great. Now sing it with your whole heart, say, it's your breath in our Lord, so we both.

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The scripture says to bless the Lord, O my soul, and not to forget any of his benefits. We're in a time today where it's hard, it's difficult, and it's challenging. But I believe praise is a way for us to focus on the good things that God has done for us.

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One more time. 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

You know, we've all heard a lot of talk about conflicts, people fussing and fighting with each other. And we read about wars all over the world, of nations fighting nations. It seems like everywhere we look, people are having a hard time just living together. Well, this is the season that we need to celebrate peace on the earth. It's the time to get it together. With God's help, there's no problem we can't get over. It's a time to look up and be encouraged and let peace live in our hearts. It's a time to let God's love bind us.

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And you say, by this age, I want to do this. Or because I didn't do this by this age, it must be too late. And you've lost hope. 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And that because he's the author and the finisher, and that he writes your story, that there's no need to not have hope because you feel like you've missed something.

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cause your people from saying yes to this new thing. We come against the powers and the lies of fear and disappointment that'll stop your people from agreeing with what you're doing in this season. That'll stop your children, your sons and daughters from saying yes to what you're doing. Father, in the name of Jesus, we come with authority and

Come on, right here, the Lord is exposing the things that's been in your heart that's been stopping you from saying yes. He's exposing. Some of you have disappointments where you thought he should have gave you a yes or opened a door or given you opportunity, so it should stop you from committing your ideals and plans. But the Lord

in the green shirt, I hear the Lord saying, this is your season where the Lord is giving you your zeal back. It's almost like previous seasons have tried to take away your passion and your zeal for the things of the Lord. And not just for that, but for the calling that the Lord has called you to. But you'll see in this season, the hand of the Lord move greatly upon your heart concerning what he's assigned to you in this season. But not only that, but he's going to fix your affairs. And what I hear the Lord saying is he's going to set it up so to where the things that have maybe blocked you from starting stuff and from beginning and starting whatever the new thing that the Lord wants you to do, he's going to set it up to where everything is made straight. And you're going to see open doors after open doors. And not only that, but there have been tongues that have risen up against you in the plans and the assignments of the Lord, almost like word curses from previous leaders and people who have just doubted the seed and the thing that the Lord is doing inside of you. But the Lord is going to shut the mouths of the lies, and he's going to cause you to stop believing what they said about you. So this season, you're going to see a new man emerge with courage and boldness, and the Lord's pushing you. Lord, in the name of Jesus, I thank you for what you've assigned this man to do. Hallelujah. I thank you that this season, hey, will be the start of something new. And even all the gimmicks and the stuff that he's seen in church and stuff, I thank you, Lord, that you're causing the errors of others to not stop him from stepping forth in what he's done. Oh yeah, the failure of others will not stop you from walking in what the Lord has called you to do. You've seen a lot, but God's about to show you even more to restore the belief in the name of Jesus. I was in Nigeria. I say, like,

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Oh, y'all don't want to be honest now. I mean, I get on Instagram temptation. I get walking to a grocery store temptation, just everywhere. And what my heart reminds me and what my spirit always reminds me is that I'm not living for my own. See, Pastor, if I was living for my own sake, I could touch everything I wanted. Hello. I can look at anything that I wanted. I can watch anything that I wanted. But when I realized that I have presented my body as a living sacrifice,

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Imagine a generation that's not living for themselves, man. Can you imagine the power and authority that we would walk in when we realize this life is not our own? I love what baby girl was talking about earlier. She said, our normal is not normal. What you think is normal is not. Do you know there's a spiritual realm that's more real than this realm? And I don't know what your Bible says, but my Bible says, I am seated in heavenly places. That's just what the Bible says. I'm just saying what the Bible says. My Bible says, I'm seated in heavenly places with Jesus and the Father. So when I realize that, I'm

think I'm being funny, but I'm really not. I want this chant to ring in your ear because who is in charge? Can I get really raw? Is that possible? Okay. I want this chant to ring in your ear. I used to struggle with sexual immorality, lust, and all that stuff. And I want, it was a time when I was about to do what I was about to do. And the wrong song would just come in my ear, right? And it would push me to further do whatever my flesh wanted to do. I want this chant to come in when you right there in the middle of it. See, y'all don't like that type of Jesus. That Jesus that interrupts what you about to do. I want this chant to come in right there when you about to roll that blunt. I want this chant to come in when you about to sniff that crap up. And you remember who you are in Jesus.

I wish I had a song that pulled me out in the moment and reminded me who I was. Like, when you realize you're inferior to a superior plan, see, y'all don't like that because you're prideful. But when you realize you're not living for your own kingdom, I'm not living for my feelings. I'm not living for what I want. I'm not living for what I'm attracted to. I'm living for Jesus. And it's all about you.

I just feel the power of like deliverance and freedom happening in this moment. I don't mean to be so preachy, but it's just like burning inside of me. A lot of this generation, man, our generation, you hear the phrase, I'm becoming my true self, or I'm living out my truth, or living in my truth. And what it is, it's a trick of the enemy to live deceived. Because honey boo boo, you don't have a truth. Actually, your truth is what Psalm says, you were born.

like the enemy is tormenting your mind because he's tricking you to believe, hey, I feel like I was born this way. That's cool. You have to come to Jesus, a new creature. He's going to make you a new creature anyway. Anyway. So whether you feel like it was a generational curse, or you were born an alcoholic, or you were born a drug man, it don't matter. Your attractions are going to submit to the lordship of Jesus. And I feel the Lord breaking. I promise you. Let me tell you something about me. My dad's a pastor. I grew up in church. I don't like church, okay? I love Jesus. So I'm not just doing this to make me feel good or whatever. Like, I have kids I need to get home to. I have stuff to do. I feel the presence of Jesus in this moment to break chains of deception. It's deception. Because you feel like, because you feel it, that means you have to fulfill what you feel. That's never been the case, man. You will follow your feelings all the way to death in hell. The heart is deceitfully wicked. Deceitfully. Deception. It is always going to fool you. Your feelings. I have an album called Feelings, so I'm not killing your feelings. Your feelings are there to be a gauge, not a guide. I really hope y'all are getting this. I did not want to talk about this. Your feelings are there to be a gauge. What does that mean? That means they're there for Jesus to be able to point out what's inside of you. And what you need his rescue from. But it's not a guy. So this our generation, look, I'm just acting on what I feel. I just feel like this is what I'm supposed to do. Your feelings will always lead you on a big, wide way to hell. With gasoline underwear. Your feelings are not to be trusted. But when you don't submit them to the lordship of Jesus, you end up fulfilling everything that you want. You live an uncontrolled life. And I feel the power of Jesus for those who feel like you live like you cannot control your next decision. The devil is a big fat liar. His mama is ugly. That is a lie from hell. It's a lie. So I want to be, I want you to be as honest as possible. The church is full of sick people. I ain't perfect. I got stuff I'm still working on and dealing with. So you don't have to put me on a pedestal. I just feel Jesus on it. So if you deal with something like that you feel like it's uncontrollable. There we go. If you feel like something that is uncontrollable in your life that keeps happening, whether it's addiction, whether you keep fulfilling ungodly attractions and ungodly feelings, I just want you to lift your hands. Come on. This is a moment of truth. Yep. And you'll realize that it's more than you think in here. Yep. A fruit of the Spirit is self-control. And this is not to condemn, because, I used to hear that in church, and I used to get condemned, because I'm like, well, am I not spirit-filled? No, it just means you don't realize what's inside of you. God told Paul, he said, my grace is sufficient. That does not mean that my grace is just there for you to just keep doing what you're doing all willy-nilly and be okay. No. He means that while you're about to face something that you feel like is uncontrollable, my grace is there to get you through it. It's enough. You just have to lean on it. And stop leaning on your flesh. Stop leaning on your understanding. You have to lean on my grace. So if that's you, just lift your hands. I want to pray over you.

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If you feel the Lord pulling you just to the altar as a sign of returning back to him, this altar is open. And as we just dive deeper, as we dive deeper, for these next just couple 60 seconds, I just want you to put on your mind the thing, whether it's a job, a career, an idea, ideal life, or a relationship, the thing that has gotten in the way of you just wanting him. See, a lot of times, I had an encounter with the Lord a couple days ago, and it wrecked me, because a lot of times we make this just wanting him so complicated. And the Lord revealed to me that I was living in like an almost anxiety-like decision-making type thing, to where like every decision, I'm like, Lord, is this what you want? Lord, is this what you want? Like, am I doing this right? Am I doing it? And what he said to me was like, Chandler, he said, if you just want me, everything else will be filtered through your desires for me. And I want to help free some of you, especially you young people. We can live such a life almost of trying to, because we want to be righteous, because we want to live pure, because we want to be holy, we almost start trying to live in perfectionism. And so much anxiety and worry and stress and frustration can come with that, because you're too busy trying to want things alongside him instead of just wanting him and filtering everything through him. In Psalms, he says, I will give you the desires of your heart. A lot of us look at that like, okay, he's going to give me what I want. No, he's going to give you what to want. He's not saying, yeah, if you want this, I'm just going to give it to you. No, he's saying, if you delight in me, I'm going to fix it. So if you just want me, I'm going to tell your heart what to want. So you don't have to live in anxiety and worry about what, is this job right? Is this relationship right? Am I at the right church? You put your focus on him. And the steps of a good man are ordered by the Lord. He will lead you. So let's just, I just feel like the Lord just wants us to pause and take 60 seconds to put your mind on that thing that's in the way of you wanting him. The Bible says in the year, yeah, Chris, you come up with the pen and stuff. He says in the year King Uzziah died, Isaiah said, I saw the Lord, and he was high and lifted up, and his train and his glory filled the temple. He said, I saw the cherubims and the seraphims crying back and forth, holy, holy is the Lord God Almighty, who was and is to come. But then Isaiah switched it up. He says, but then I saw me. And he says, then I said, woe is me, for I am a man of unclean lips. And what it goes to show us, the principle is that when you're in the presence of the Lord, you don't just see him, but if you start seeing him accurately, you start to see yourself. There should never be a time when you're in the presence of Jesus. What worship is, worship in Corinthians, it talks about worship being a mirror. As we go from glory to glory, we are to be like him. We are being transformed. Worship's not just to sing song. As you worship, you're being changed. See, you think worship is a warm-up. No, it ain't. It ain't just a pre-thing before you hear the word. It's necessary, because as you look upon his face, Psalm says, we become like what we behold. And that's why I feel like the Lord wants us to pause, because a lot of us are beholding things that aren't him. So therefore, we're being transformed into the likeness of something that's not Jesus. So I want us to take 60 seconds and really put that thing on our minds. And I want let the Lord to deal with you just for these next few months. I just feel the power of Jesus in this room.

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The scripture says to bless the Lord, O my soul, and not to forget any of his benefits. We're in a time today where it's hard, it's difficult, and it's challenging. But I believe praise is a way for us to focus on the good things that God has done for us.

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1: 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Music heals. Good music heals perfectly. The world brings you home to the Father. 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
2: If you have your heavenly language, would you just fill the room? Pity on Sudan Dala Bali and Dala Sudan. And if you don't have your heavenly language, you can just pray to the Father in English. Father, we thank you. You are holy. Father, we push past the feelings. Stand up in our sickness tonight. Holy Spirit, move with power and authority. Mansuda,

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You are a God of family. Hallelujah. You

We declare that the enemy has no place in our family, that the enemy has no territory in our family, in the minds of our sons and daughters, in the minds of our parents, in the minds of our brothers and sisters, that the enemy has no place. God, we speak a hedge of protection and a hedge of peace over the minds of the fathers, over the minds of the mothers, over the minds of the children, over the minds of the relatives, hey, over the minds of the grandmothers and the grandfathers. Father, be peace, be comfort. Be peace, be comfort. 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You are Lord. You are God over our families. 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

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His presence is here. 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He's here. He's here. He's here.

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And God gave me a word for someone that you've been believing God for one child. He says, I'm the God of possibilities. Believe me for two, for three, for four. 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

0: oxygen to pump you, but if you know your hands is not relying on the hands of man, but your hands are in the hands of the one who won't drop you, he won't leave you, he won't fail you. I just need you to lift up a shout of praise, because he's reliable, he's dependable. I've been dropped by man before, but I've never seen the righteous forsaken, nor his seed. My life is in his hands. My life is not in your hands, not in my reputation. It's in his hands. Hey! Okay, I'm sorry. Had to get that out. Ain't no cancel culture. My life is in his hands.
1: It's in his hands.
0: Your family can't cancel you. Your life is in his hands. Your job can't fuck. Your job is not your source. Your life is in his hands. I just need somebody to know that tonight. Your life is not in your career. It's not in your hands. It's not in your resources. It's in the one who provides. And his name is Jireh, the provider, Rapha, the healer. My life is in his hands.

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0: 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Good music heals perfectly.
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3: He's our rock, so that means he's victorious. And if he's victorious, we have the victory. If you got somebody sitting on the couch where you just look and say, hey, we're going to see a victory this year. I know 2020 has been chaotic. It has been everything that you may not have thought it would be. But every

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We serve the Omega. And he's not just at the end, but he's right there in the middle, working on what caught you off guard. They didn't catch it by surprise. So, Father, we rely on what you have done. We will say, Hakuya God, we rely on our history. We rely on what you did before. If we can't see the future, we rely on what you've done before. And you've

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We don't look to the hills. We look to you. 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

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He's an amazing God. He's an amazing God.

0: 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Good music heals perfectly.
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Come back again with your own girl up here, Horrible for Inside Grace Impact Radio Studio. And with the Shelly right now, na Sports Rendezvous with your own girl up here, Horrible. I know say you don't actually tell where you hear my voice with the under the ocean of this voice, but whatever it is, be as be and may as may, we go round with speed from where we stop from. Well, today, things we will go talk about for football, it is very, very large because so many things don't really happen. So many things still they happen and so many things go continue to happen. We go, of course, start from our own Jerusalem. Before we go Judea, we go start with our local news MPFL things. Then we don't happen Shelley for inside Obodo, Nigeria, and then we go can go to talk about Europe football proper. Now the things then where we get to talk about for inside Nigeria, we go talk about the EPFL, the season we go start 2026 and 2027. And then we go come enter other things then like the MPFL Super Big Six Preseason Cup where they take place, and we also still pay some kind of condolence and sympathetic ads to one of the Nigeria upcoming referee where we just lose today. And then we go come talk about some things, some kind of things then for inside the European football league. But then make we rush go market. When we come back from market, we go talk proper about food.

Yes, welcome again. You're there with your own Get Appia Horrible, and we're there for Inside Grace Impact Radio Station. Waiting the show and our sports rendezvous with Appia Horrible. If you just join me, no worry. You know, they're too late to accept Jesus as your Lord and personal Savior. So make we start with things that we're there for our table. We got them prepared for us to talk about football today. The MPFL go start very, very soon. And when I mean very soon, it is start next week, will be Friday. And that Friday night will be the 28th day of the month of August. And the very interesting part of this thing, we say, the Shooting Stars, now then they start the opening match. That's 28th will be Friday inside the month of August. Shooting Stars go start this match. And they could play against the newly promoted Inter Lagos FC, and this match will take place for inside the Salami Stadium for Ibadan. Now it will take place. If you hear my voice and you know say you did for Ibadan, get yourself prepared to go watch this opening match for the 2026-2027 football season for Nigeria. Yes, so still on this case, the MPFL Super Big Six match we go take place. Yes, this one at the preseason cup, and it they take place between only six top better team. This one be like the meeting of kings them and the six best teams them, and they don't group them into group A and group B. And this pick six and game they start today will be 19th of August, maybe Wednesday. So for group A, we get Rivers United, Plateau United, and Rangers International. Enugu Rangers, yes, the winner of the last Nigeria Premier League season. And therefore, Group B, we get the Air Canami Warriors, Mighty Jet, and Castina United. Yes, now these people, them, 9 good day for this Big Six tournament preseason match. Oh, for today, where did they start? So Plateau will be the host state, I'll be the host club. Then go they play against Rivers United today. And the Air Canami Warriors go also they play against Mighty Jet today. As usual, keep to the followers, may they get updates concerning football matter. Also sad, Iwang Solomon, I'm being named in the Nigerian referee today, where they go for the African Referee University. They go do their fitness test. So sad, say in slumber, and then for their in pass, go there with the Lord. They're very, very sad. We just they sympathize with the family, and we pray, say God, our Almighty God, Jehovah, go give them the heart to bear their loss. This one, another loss. I think last week Nigeria lost one of our football player for the Nigeria Premier League, Clement something. When Nigeria lose last week himself during the preseason match, he actually slump and he died. They very, very painful. Say young people like this, when they are at the stage of receiving glory, that they lose their life. We sympathize once again with the family. Well, now we'll continue. After they just concluded WAFCON, we happen inside Morocco, and congratulations to Cameroon. They don't lose three finals, they finally win the fourth one when they play against Malawi. On Sunday, we just passed a stone throw here, 3-0. But then, our Super Falcons, for the first time, actually, since where the Women's FIFA World Cup don't come out, for the first time, Nigeria Women Super Falcons no go they go the World Cup. The Bible said affliction shall never rise the second time. This is the second time affliction they rise, because our men, first of all, don't qualify for the FIFA Men's World Cup this year, and now our women lose greatly the slot, the only hope to qualify for the FIFA Women's World Cup, after they no qualify for the semi-finals. And then this only hope where they get, the only faith where they get, Bible say this thing cannot come forth except through what? Faith. Yes, I know saying a prayer and fasting, but then faith still there inside. They lose to the Bayana women of South African, and they lose badly to them. They're very painful, and
That was how the Nigeria women no get the ticket to go play the continental playoff for the FIFA Women's World Cup. We go shele next year for inside Brazil. So we know they go. After all this drama, after all said and done, the Nigeria NFF will be like accuser of the brethren. I would say they call them. They are indeed the accuser of the brethren. They know they ever see their own mistake, but then they see the mistake of other persons. Well, as I talk, they actually sack the coach we carry the Super Falcons go the WAFCON. And as they don't sack him, so they don't immediately install somebody as the interim coach, because they know say qualifying matches for the Olympic they come up by October. So to this cause, they don't go carry Ladam Bosso. Ladam Bosso Naim now be the interim coach for inside Nigeria Women's Super Falcons team. Make I just put them like that. They say Nahimo Naim go day now to stand the gap. Naim be intercessor before they go get coach. Naim go stand gap. They mind man that place. Still on this matter now. So NFF, they talk say all the technical crew wey follow Super Falcons go for the WAFCON, make all of them carry their things come off for office. May they enter street, may they go look for another job, because they no want them to work again for them. Now this one now happened. So for because of say for the first ever time, for the first time, Super Falcons no they go World Cup. Very heartbreaking. Very painful. Well, mostly move forward. Well, Sporting Lagos, congratulations to Sporting Lagos as them win the 2026 Value Jet Cup after them beat Raymond Stars 2-0 for the finals. Okay, oh yeah, make we rush go market, make we go check one or two things, and then when we come back, we go enter Europe side to talk about things them with the shelley for the Europe football side.

Kido with your home girl, happier, horrible for Inside Grace Impact Radio Station. I'm waiting to share in a sports rendezvous. Yes, we don't talk about some things as Bible day talk, and we go first bear witness for inside Jerusalem before we go Judea and Syria and then the uttermost part of the earth. We don't talk about things the way up for our own Jerusalem, Obodo, Nigeria, before we go for that market. But well, if you just join us, well, you know, still there too late, because we still get so many things where we want to hear about consigning football matter. And now we go to talk about the Europe football teams Well, as it be, season don't they come back as usual. Last week, La Liga resumed. Yes, La Liga resumed last week, and this week Friday will be the 21st day of the month of August. Guess what day happen? Well, as we take the sing that old song that time, come and see, you come and see what they happen on Friday. We are talking to be the 21st day of August. The English Premier League, they resume again. The long wait done day over since after the World Cup. Well, the opening match will go take place this Friday now between the champions of Europe. Finally, so we they call Arsenal champions of England. Now between the champions of England, Arsenal, they go play against Coventry. And Coventry, funny enough, not one of the newly promoted team back to the English Premier League. So we they see the champions of England. Champions of England. Now the name, the defending champions, Arsenal, to play against Coventry this Friday. Where they come, like how many days? In 2 days from now, I'll be 1 day, 1.5 day from now. Nine, they're going to play. And of course, Arsenal, they start with a nice, very, very nice spirit. Very nice spirit. Seriously speaking, they start off as the champions after they win the Community Shield against Man City on Sunday. That is 3-0. So, according to their coach, Arteta, it is a good way to start the tournament, the season. Yes, winning is a good way, and you win with a cup. So, you guys remind yourself, say, are you a winner? I am a winner in the Lord Jesus. Yes, guys, remind yourself, say, you be winner, and you go guys protect something as a winner. Well, don't forget to follow up things then when they happen as EPL resume again this Friday. Wow, just get Rossi. Darwin Nunes of Liverpool, don't actually go on loan to El Hilal. Wow, I did very, very shocked to hear this one, but then we wish him good luck as he don't go loan to El Hilal. This week, one kind shocking, this week or weekend, one of them, well, we get some kind disturbing talk from Cristiano Ronaldo, Diororo himself. We get some kind of disturbing talk, like in talk saying this season fit be, they look like the season where him go come get some kind discussion and agreements with football, say make their two rest each other. Well, whatever it is, this one and just tell us, say at the long run, nothing is permanent. The only thing we stay permanent, we go stay, we no fear ever go away, nah, our Lord Jesus. Yes, no matter what thing, times go come, times and chance happen to them all. Times go come, season go come. You know that song now? There are kings, there are kingdoms. You get one part where they say there are times and there are seasons. Times go come, season go come. They go. But Jesus remained the same. So it just they beat me one can say, so time don't reach. Where players like Cristiano Ronaldo go talk, say they go still hang their boots and they no one get anything to do with playing football professionally again. Well, for me, I just feel say now Ronaldo ain't us, but instead day. And now we ain't there with us. Now make we just do it. Make we enjoy this time together as instead they play the football. Oh yeah, oh. Still on this European matter,
Yes, Pogba. Indoor actually day free now, free agent now in be now as in time for inside Monaco don't come to an end, so he don't day free to leave Monaco to go play for any place where he won't play for. So this one, he don't daily announce, he says, I am free, come and take me. You know that part now for the Bible where Jesus say, he that is hungry, come. Come, he that is thirsty, come. Come and drink milk. It is free. He free, come collect. Now, wait till Popo, but they do like this. Ain't they free, oh? But as he ping, as you they hear my voice, we don't win, you say, in phone, don't they ring? Hello, hello, hello, Poba. Hello, hello, Poba. Yes, because they don't they call them from MLS. And the thing where they call them, they look like in San Miami, and they call them. They call them for MLS. They call them for Saudi League. They say, how far now? And we don't yet say you didn't feel. Let's see how they be now. You go like, come join us on this side and all that. But be as it be, I may as it may, he never actually decide where he won't go play for. But we they believe say before the end of this week, we go know whether he go receive that. Hello, hello, hello, Koba, hello. Okay, make we move to another agenda for inside this Europe matter. This one they very, very at the stubborn. But then our heart and our prayers day for Jamal Mosala, the Bayern Munich player. After 2 times where him don't faint for feed, the first time now on Saturday where they played their friendly match against Leipzig, he actually they fall now when one of his teammates actually noticed saying they fall, can rush commit him, help him, and then they take him out of this field. And then yesterday again, returning back to play, the same thing happened, and it make everybody eye actually go up. Yes, everybody eye actually go up, mind day for hand, everybody they ask what see the happen, this and that. But then he actually compose, appreciating everybody for their care and their consigning health. And then in contact saying, be as he be and me as he may, say they don't diagnose them of neurological diffusion. Now you won't call them like that. Say in they get some kind episode of absent mind or absenteeism or something like that. Saying they get that kind of syndrome or not syndrome. Saying now within him they get. Say, but the good thing we say this thing when they face, they treatable. Somebody shout hallelujah. Thank God say the fit treat them. Say they treatable, and as it be as it be and me as it may, you know, get any other health issues aside this one, no complication, nothing like that, and all that. Say in they fine. Now treatment now him go to take and all that. Like I say, our heart and our prayers day with Jamal Mosala, because this guy himself now one of the finest player for inside football, and he's still very young to they get something like this neurological diffusion. In fact, yesterday me himself, I guess go read about this whole thing, this kind of thing, and they even lead to some things like paralysis, stroke and all that. But then we serve a living God. We see God no fit do. What God cannot do does not exist. He they heal even the unthinkable. There is nothing impossible with our God. Make we go to the other things then where we won't talk on the lighter mode. Our hearts day with Jamal Mosala. Okay, oh, FC Barcelona don't pull one of the most shocking and unbelievable move and deal before the 2026-2027 season starts. Months back, before the World Cup, of course, we get two good players then. We talk about potential move, or they just give hints about Real Madrid. One of them, Enzo Fernandez, where he talks, say Ingo like play for club like Real Madrid. But then Real Madrid, no waiting, they no call him. Yes, they no call him. You know that song, Jesus, if you call my name, I will answer a billion times. They no call him, and he no answer any billion times. So,
Of course, we see how the old scene affect her for inside Chelsea. And then we also get player like Rodri. We talk say, nobody fit talk no when club like Real Madrid call them. And the old speculation say this guy wants Real Madrid to come for him. Another, but BSB and May Asimi on Monday, FC Barcelona actually signed this guy as their player for 70 something million pounds. And yesterday will be Tuesday, they unveil him. So as you hear my voice, Rodri is officially Barcelona player. And to this respect, Mourinho, the new coach, and they call him the comeback coach, say dog no fit go back to his vomit. But we don't see Mourinho na that one way fit go back to his vomit 8,000 times. He don't coach Chelsea before, we see him. He go back to Chelsea. He don't coach Real Madrid before, we see him. He don't come back to Real Madrid. Only God know whether he go back to Manchester United, because he don't coach them too before. Well, make a continue with what he had to talk. Yes, Jose Jose Mourinho, this special one. We, of course, we know if he take respect away from him. Yes, he talk say, this same Rodri, no even give them due respect. You know, give them due respect because Real Madrid indeed call him and intoxicate as a player. If Real Madrid put their phone, dial their number, call you, do kiri kiri, hello, hello, hello, Rodri, hello, they call you as a player, say, afao. You go come play for us. Say your reply is supposed to be, yes, sir. When do you want me to come to your club and play for you? You know when that song will they sing that, as I had the voice of the Lord and he say, here I am, send me, use me. Say now, so Rodri supposed to talk. As Real Madrid call, I'm supposed to say, yes, sir. Where you lead me? Here we go. According to Messi Chiwe, wherever you lead me, you understand? I will go. But Rodri, they call him. Instead, make him behave like Isaiah them, Ezekiel them. Ingo, they behave like Gideon. They give them double mind. And of course, Bible talks, a double-minded man is unstable in his way. They give them double mind. They give them some doubt. Say themselves, they go enter that double-minded level with them and all that. So, as in don't go Barcelona, Mourinho talk say, you know me, say Barcelona don't win the league. If Barcelona collect Rodri from the hand, you know me, say Barcelona don't win the league. On the other hand, Rodri himself talk say, Barca was his main focus ever since Senna Barcelona. He won't actually play for, because as a flick football style fits together with your style of play and all that. So I can't ask myself, so when this guy say player, footballers no fit talk no if he Madrid call them, that means in the talk about other persons. We got stand out as Christian. No be the same road where everybody they follow. We go follow because the Bible said broad and narrow is the way to complete them yourself. Well, this one are the in and out between Barcelona and Real Madrid for signing Rodri and not signing Rodri. If anything day where you go miss this season 2026-2027 football season, no miss La Liga, most especially El Clasico, because the battle line is drawn for Rodri. Leaving Real Madrid call after they don't get it in, he can pick Barcelona call. The battle line is again drawn. Make we move to the other team. Today and tomorrow, we go see Champions League qualifying match. They take place today, and then tomorrow, Europa qualifying match. They also take place tomorrow. Then La Liga match today. Atletico de Madrid, they play against Malaga today. And as they play, Julian Alvarez, we get reports say Julian Alvarez no go play with them today as they play their first La Liga match for the 2026-2027 football season. This same Julian Alvarez, now the Julian Alvarez, where Barcelona get eye to sign as their striker. Well,
Diego Simeone, the coach, talk say Julian Alvarez no far really dey 100% to play the match away that they play today. But we know say that one not just soft soon lie, because Julian Alvarez only gets meetings upon meetings upon meetings. They tell them say, I want to leave this club. Now they get issues with players when you want sign with the notion say you go leave one day, because when you sign long term and then to leave they come, when you sign deal. And remember when devil come tempt Jesus, now he try first time, second year he come, the third year Jesus say get it behind me, they sign waiting you go fit come off from. Well, congratulobia to Joan Pedro, as he don't sign new deal with Chelsea since 2032. There is no certainty say Joan Pedro go stay Chelsea in 2032. Now this kind of thing they cause issues. Now when you want leave club, you go they tell them, I don't want to again. I won't go. Allow me to go. My dear, for this kind to come, it cannot come through except through prayer and fasting. You just have to be strong. Players like Joao Cancelo wait tell in club say, it is either I go to Barcelona or I play football no more. All this kind of signing, they too, I don't know why I want to say I won't talk. But then, congratulations to Joan Pedro. Staying in Chelsea is a good thing for me, because that guy, Chelsea need him now. And also, he need Chelsea at this point in time. Well, we go to the end for here today. Don't forget to follow me for my TikTok page, ApiaOrobo05. My Instagram ApiaOrobo05 and my YouTube Football Gospel. As we dey end today, as usual, I know say I don't miss una and una don't miss me. And as usual, no forget, Jesus is coming soon. See you next week, Wednesday, same time, same station. Don't touch that.

0: Lord, I will worship you with extended hands as my whole heart explodes with praise. I will tell everyone everywhere about your wonderful works.
1: Yeah.
0: And how your marvelous miracles exceed expectations.
1: Yeah.
0: I will jump for joy and shout in triumph as I sing your song and make music for the Most High God.
1: Amen.
0: For when you appear, this is the part I just really feel the Lord speaking. For when you appear, I worship while all my enemies run in retreat. They stumble and perish before your presence. For you have stood up for my cause and vindicated me when I needed you the most. From your righteous throne, you have given me justice. And what I feel like I heard the Lord say, just for context tonight, was that as we worship, he's going to war on our behalf. And I just sense the strong vindication of the Lord in the room, that as you're worshiping, as we're laying out before him, as we're singing praises to him and worship, giving him worship, that things that have been left in limbo and things that have been kind of just been slaughtered by the enemy and things, certain justices that have been taken from you, as your right as a child of God, God is just going to straighten out, and that you'll see with your own eyes, like not just spiritually, but in the natural, that things are going to start straightening up as the Lord just comes in and vindicates you. I think sometimes because of shame and condemnation and even the lies of the enemy, we as believers and as children of God, we believe that we've lost our right for God to fight for us. And as a child of God, Romans says he has given us the spirit of adoption, so now we can call him Abba Father. As a child of God, we have the right and the backing of God. Woo! The God of angel armies fights for us. So there's nothing in your life that can mistreat you. There's nothing in your life that can go against you that doesn't go against him. So as you worship tonight, I just sense God just vindicating your name. People, I even sense like the slandering of names, that God's about to clear the record. God's about to clear the slate and clean the state and give you a clear conscience that he is fighting for you.
1: Yeah.
0: So with that, if you can stand, would you just stand? As we dive into this moment of worship, Father, we are here for you. Nothing else matters. Nothing else matters. Your voice is what we're listening for. Your spirit is what we're waiting for.
1: Yeah.
0: Woo, your presence is what we want.
1: Yes, God.
0: Come on, this moment, just open up your hearts now.
1: Yeah.
0: Yeah, come on. And as you open up your hearts, come on, just lift your voice and worship. Father, you are our one desire tonight. You are our one desire tonight. You are who we want. You are who we desire. Woo! Hallelujah, hallelujah. Come on, church. Come on, church. Open up your mouths. Lift your hearts and worship. Woo! Father, Father, we need you. We're waiting on you. Your presence is all that we want. Your presence is all that we need. There's nothing like your presence. There's nothing like your presence. There's nothing like your presence. There's nothing like your presence. Better is one day in your courts than thousands elsewhere. There's nothing like being in the presence of our Father. There's nothing like being in the presence of our Savior. There's nothing like being in the presence of our Keeper, our Sustainer, our Protector. You are Lord. You are Sovereign. Come on. You are the Redeemer. You are the Keeper. Come on. You are the Protector. You are the Reconciler. Hallelujah. We call on your name tonight. As we lift up your name in worship, would you come in like a mighty rushing wind? As we lift up your name in praise, would you fight for us? Hallelujah. Hallelujah. Jehovah Sabaoth, would you fight for us? God of angel armies, would you war for us in the name of Jesus? As we worship, you're warring. Hallelujah. As we praise, you're fighting. Hallelujah. You are God, and beside you there is no other. So we worship your high name. Woo.

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That tonight he's going to

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But I hear him opening up your ears. I hear him opening up your hearts even now, so that you'll be able to hear the voice of God more than you ever have before.

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1: The

this for a couple minutes. I really feel in the spirit that tonight is going to be a catalyst in this moment, like even now, for our generation to start realizing who they are. See, it's easy for us to point the finger and be like, or like, don't you know that you're a child of God? When people have lived their lives as other, sometimes it's hard for them to realize, hey, I'm really not that. So I feel like the Lord is in this moment, especially for this generation, using this environment to cause a revival of identity in the sons and daughters of God. So for a couple minutes, a couple seconds, maybe for 60 seconds, if we can be selfless. And do you realize, I know you do, but let me remind you that when Paul and Silas started singing Jesus, they weren't the only ones who got free. So I'm trying to tell you that your worship is not just breaking chains in here. You're breaking generational curses tonight. So I know y'all are a whole bunch of praying people. So for the next 60 seconds, whether you pray in English or in the spirit, come on, let's charge heaven on behalf of this generation. Father, in the name of Jesus, we pray for this generation. We pray for sons and daughters to be awakened to who they are in you. We pray for the sons and daughters to see Jesus Christ high and lifted in their hearts in the name of Jesus, so that they will see the one who loves them, so that they will see the one who holds them, so that

So when we say come like the wind, come like the rain, come like the fire, what we're saying is you don't have to always come the same way. A lot of the times what prohibits us from an encounter with Jesus is we're coming looking for what he did last time. That's why he said, behold, I'm trying to do a new thing. Forget the former. Forget the past. I'm trying to do something new. So we're going to sing this one more time, and we're going to turn up like we lost our minds, because we want to see, we need to see Jesus in a different way. Y'all quiet over here. I said we need to see Jesus in a different way.

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2: 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Music heals. 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
2: 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Welcome, sit tight. We are going to have a beautiful time together today. Shout out to all our fans out there listening. Okay, so it's time to discuss. So if you know anyone that should be on this call at this moment, of course you know I will always advise that everyone just have to be, because we talk about things that concerns us legally here on this program. And for the interest of those who are not in the country, most of the times we talk about the Nigerian law. It's just few times that we mention international laws, as the case may be. So sit tight. It's even an advantage, so that even if you're not here, you should know the things guiding us here legally. So sit tight. Call everyone that needs to, that have to be on this call, so that we can talk about things that concerns us legally and be on the cutting edge. Remember that ignorance of the law is not an excuse in the court of law. And today we're going to be talking about an interesting topic. So you are free to send in your questions, you're free to send in your contributions. Then if there are other legal matters that you need advice or anything, you are still free to call in. We have legal practitioners who will help you out. Okay, so we have someone here in the studio that is going to be answering most of our questions. It's someone you can trust, because I know that most of our fans, we already know him, but I'll still introduce him. He is Barrister Ernest, and he is here with us today. Barrister, you're welcome, sir.
3: Good afternoon to our listeners. Welcome to Legal Matters today. We welcome you. Sit tight. We hope we'll have the best of time today.
2: Yep. Okay. Right away, I will tell you what we are going to be discussing. It's an interesting topic, and that is contract. We are going to be talking about contract. But before I will ask other questions, I want Barrister to tell us what a contract is.
3: Put in the simplest of them, agreement.
2: Okay.
3: Yeah, when two people just come together and say, we have a covenant, you know, we want so-so and so-so terms, conditions to be binding us, and they reduce it into writing. Sometimes it could be oral, it could be in writing, but it's best to be in writing so that people don't deny what they have done. So you put it in writing, it's binding, it becomes binding on the both parties. So agreement.
2: Oh, okay. Simplest of it. Okay. This is the simplest I've ever heard too. It's an agreement. The contract is an agreement. So if you, and he said it can be written or it can be oral. So that means everybody is in a contract with somebody. Once you've ever agreed on something with somebody, something is binding the two of you or that group. Okay, so should we say this are the only two type of contract that we have? So what are the types of contracts that we have?
3: Now, what do you mean types of contracts? Now, like, contract can be oral, it can be written. Now, we have, in your written form of contracts, you have the ones that ranges from maybe purchase of land, you know, because when you now see people parade their deed of conveyance to say this is the title to my land, what most of us don't understand most of the time is that thing is a contract. Actually, it's a contract between the man who is buying and the man who is selling, or rather the man who is selling and the man who is buying, we have contracts, when it's oral. Sometimes we see people who go to bet and they just tell you, Arsenal will win Chelsea. The other one will say, no, I lie. How can that happen?
2: Mm.
3: It's okay. Are you going to put money in it? Are you going to put your money where your mouth is? So, okay, let's bet 5,000. They bring out 5,000, give to a friend, and they say, okay, let us seal it with a handshake. They just say, we'll shake hands, and that's it. That's deal. So the 5,000 remains with, the 10,000 remains with your friend. So at the end of the match, whoever wins takes it. Contract. That's pure another example of contract. You know, so can be oral, it can be written, and those are the two basic for types of contracts.
2: Like you said, it can be oral. What are the dangers of oral? Maybe we should start with that before the written
3: part. The dangers with oral contract is that is subject to denial.
2: Okay.
3: If people can even deny their signature when signed on a paper, and they will now begin to call signature experts from maybe the police department, you know, it's not too common here. It's much more common in those places who think they are, you know, civilized client, maybe in UK. You know, see most times, you know, people from the police department coming to say, oh, this signature, the man who signed this and the man who signed this, it should be one and same person and all of that. After examining it trying to examine the whole thing with medical machines or in their own professional way, they'll just come up with an opinion to say, oh, the man who signed this. So if people can deny signatures, so the easiest to deny is the other one. The easiest to say, in fact, people can even feign ignorance and tell you that they don't know how this thing happened. So I've been a victim of that too. You know, I went bought a property somewhere in Atali, and we entered into deed of conveyance and everything. One of the brothers of the man who was selling the land to me, he was there that day. He said that they should give to his elder brother to sign. I didn't know that it's a ploy for him to deny in the future. So eventually, when we wanted to go there and do something, he came out and said, he didn't know when this land was sold, though. He didn't know anything about it. I said, but your brother signed. And look at your elder brother's signature. Look at the other elder brother's signature. He said, no, he doesn't know anything about that. In fact, that this is brother's signature, he's even seeing here, he's doubting it. That what is his brother's signature? And so if people can deny something as much as, you cannot imagine
2: when there's no,
3: how easy, how convenient it will be to just say, I don't know what you're talking about, if it's oral.
2: Okay.
3: So that's the danger of oral contract. Oral contract is the simplest to deny. In fact, the only place oral contract will seem to exist in our today's world and not be outrightly denied is in tenancy.
2: Okay.
3: You know, tenancy agreements are contracts too. Now, when somebody enter your house and pay, and you allow the man to stay the first year, the second year, you cannot just wake up suddenly and say the man is not a tenant. At all. You don't know him. Somebody will not be like, how did you allow him into your property? You know, so I think those are the areas where oral contract can actually, at least the law will know that by implication, these two parties have agreed that, you know, there should be something existing between the two of them. So those are the that is the only ready example that comes to mind. I know some of our listeners might know some other examples that can be, you know, much more clearer than this one, but I know that tenancy is the one that you cannot easily deny, you know. But any other one, any other form of contract can be denied.
2: Okay.
3: Oral contract.
2: Yeah, thank you so much, sir. I believe we are learning and we are seeing difference between the two and the danger too in oral contract. So if you want to risk it, you can go ahead, but I'm not the one that advised you, Sha. Okay, so now in the written contract, how do we know that it can be binding and the one that is not binding. What are the features that we need to look out for in okay, should I even do maybe a legal contract? Okay, so what are the features, what are the things one need to look out for to know that this is really it?
3: In a contract, you know, when you talk about contracts, you know, you look at the fact that, you know, there should be is usually between parties.
2: Yeah.
3: Usually, although we have contracts that you discover that it is one person that is unilateral. There are unilateral contracts, but contracts are usually between parties. Those unilateral contracts is where somebody is, how will I put it now, where somebody has by his position holding that himself to offer a service, right? Now that service is being bound by law to deliver a service or something like that. Now, for instance, you know that there might be no written contract between just employment, a letter of employment to the employee.
2: Okay.
3: But the employee have held that himself to offer a service.
2: Mm.
3: And where that employee does not offer that service, the government or maybe the employer, when he wants to sack you, say, oh, you've breached the contract.
2: Okay.
3: Because you held out yourself that you're going to offer this service.
2: Yes.
3: And now you're not offering that service. Now that is kind of, don't know whether that qualifies, because I know that, because now there's even an employer. So I don't know, but that qualifies to an extent to be called a unilateral kind of contract, where somebody holds at himself to say, I will do this, I'll perform this duty, I'll do that. So where he does not do that, those things, the law says that he is found wanting. Now that's a unilateral contract. And how else can I give an example of unilateral contract? For instance, I walk into a medical facility, I pay, and after paying, you know, I go to the doctor, after reporting to the doctor and say to the doctor, something is wrong with me, I'm suffering from this. Oh, he said, you need surgery, you need to go and make payment in the finance department. And I go to make payment in the finance department. After making the pay, I now come to show the doctor that I made payment in the financial department. It's okay, now we can prepare you for surgery. By preparing me for surgery and accepting to conduct that surgery on me, the doctor is holding out himself as one who is qualified to, who knows the integrity on how to go about that surgery. So he has unilaterally entered into a contract with me to perform that duty on his own, you know. So if he does that surgery and anything goes wrong, well, the law says that he is liable to the extent so that is it. So then you have contracts where, even though these two might not clearly cut as unilateral contract, because there is somebody who is making a payment for value and this other person is performing the surgery, now we have bilateral kind of contract. That bilateral kind of contract is contract where two people are involved. I'm just trying to come into the legal content of a contract, you know, the legal structure of a contract. While bilateral contract, where two persons are clearly going into that contract, this bilateral contract now will require that either sometimes it might be even, you know, it might not just be bilateral, it might be more than two persons, it might be complicated, it might be, you know, multi-hydra headed, that there is a party that is a subsidiary of another party, that is a subsidiary of another party. That is, so in that kind of circumstances, you discover that there are a lot of angle to the contract. There is a lot of, you know, branches to the contract, and all of these people's interests have to be captured in the agreement, in the contract, and all of that. So basically, in all of this, whether it's bilateral or multi-hydra headed, the people, somebody is providing value, you know, somebody is making an offer, and somebody is accepting that offer, and all the people in the chain of that offer and acceptance are providing value to make up this contract one way or the other. So when you now come to phrasing it, the thing in it is now the man who is the one who is contracting is only saying, let my interest be protected. So if I'm reading the agreement, the legal agreement that contains this contract, I should be able to read my own interest in the legal agreement. Now, if you, who is on the other opposing side, is also reading that agreement, you should be able to read your own interest into that agreement, into that contract. So the summation of a good contract is when the interest of the two parties is properly captured in that contract. Now, that their interest being captured will spell out duties, obligations, and their responsibilities. So that is a proper contract. The interest of all the contending parties in that arrangement, which spells duties, obligations, and responsibilities.
2: Okay, thank you so much. Thank you. I believe those listening to us, you are learning, and you are free to send in your questions if you have any question pertaining what we are talking about, or you have your contribution. Okay, as we progress, now you've told us what we should look out for in a contract that is binding. So now, what are the, of course, we know that, like you said, the oral one, one can easily deny. So now in this written, should I say it's an advice, or just tell us the benefits or the importance of written contract?
3: Like the old long saying goes, two of such such cliches that says that one of them says, just one, you know, I was trying to even use one when I entered here, you know, you see, the human mind is a poor storage facility. It's not a place to store anything, the human mind. And that is why you see people use diary, use reminders, use even the alarm, use phone, use everything, and yet they still sometimes forget. So the human mind is a very poor storage facility. So that is why you need to put down the obligations of parties in black and white. Now, the man who is denying might not be doing it mala fide, that's with ill intention, bad intention. It might just be that his mind does not stop things, you know, over time. So you just tell him, you know, like some grandmas in the village, you know, they will just tell you that, hey, this thing, tomorrow we are going to do it. You come back tomorrow and I say, grandma, that thing you say we are going to do tomorrow, this time, let us say, what? What did I tell you? What was it that I told you again? He said, you didn't remember that we said that you're going to say, oh, I said that. He said, and she's not saying it because, yes, you know, she wants to harm you or hurt you. It's just that she can't remember.
2: Yeah.
3: Her mind, you know, is not a good place to store anything. You know, that's one. Then there's another Chinese saying that says that the faintest ink is sharper than the sharpest memory. You know, so, and that is why people do contracts and put it in paper, because the faintest of ink, you know, is sharper. So, you know, oftentimes you see that people can go to their grandfather's box, particularly well-established families that have age-long history. They can go to their father's box while they're looking for something. You know, they might be looking for something else, and they'll just stumble into over one agreement their father had in 1897,
2: yeah,
3: with one other family over maybe a parcel of land, or maybe a particular waterway, and they will be like, oh, my great grandfather paid for this place, oh. And now we are even, because nobody can remember, we are even negotiating with this family that we will be sharing this place with them. No. Look, see, we paid for here actually. So the faintest ink is sharper than the sharpest memory. And more so when the danger with not having things written down is particularly in Africa, where parents don't pass down information to their children very early. They just tell you, ah, you see a 13-year-old boy. So leave him, he's still a child. You that is saying leave him is still a child. When he grow up, when he come up more, we'll tell him, you don't even know when you will die. You can even die with that information that you're supposed to pass to that child or something. And before you know it, you know, the child will not get that information firsthand again. And as stories are told down generations, it is corrupted. And that is why it's better to have these things written down in contract form and people or in agreement form. That's just like I said earlier, you know, if we use the word agreement, you know, it will be simpler for people to follow us and understand what we're saying. Now, in agreement form, in agreed form, so that people can sign, you know, most times we make the mistake of thinking that it is only when we write long lawyer language like thing that it is now a proper agreement. No. If we sit down here and say, me and you, we agree. You and I will say, Ernest, you're going to be coming to this place every 3 p.m. on Monday for legal matters. And please, if you agree with these terms, you sign here. Space for your signature. Space for my signature. You will sign it. No heading, no. We don't even need to title it agreement for presentation of legal matters. We don't even need to do all of that formatting. No heading. We just sign and I sign and put a date. We date it. Two of us sign. Tomorrow, if there is an agreement concerning this legal matters and you say, oh, there's a place I had an agreement with this man and we signed, though. If you can produce that document, in the eyes of the law, that document is a legally binding contract. So long as you say you will be coming every Monday by 3 p.m. to present legal matters, and so long as we also we are coming to present it for, we'll be producing the conducive environment for you to come and present legal matters, and we'll be doing this and this and that. This is our obligation towards you. Your own is to come and present this, and I say, okay, I accept, I sign. If you meet your own obligation and I don't meet my own obligation, you are at liberty to take me to court. That's contract.
2: Okay, thank you so much, sir. At this point, I think we need to go on a short break. When we are back, we'll continue from where we are. So sit tight, we'll be right back.

0: back. Welcome back to Legal Matters on Grace Impact Radio, your online world music and entertainment station. Welcome back. If you are just tuning in, okay, we are talking about contract, and we've looked at the oral contract and the written contract, though we are still on it. So in case if you have any questions on this, you're free to ask your questions. You are still free to send in your contributions. So back to what we were talking about. So another question we have for you today is, when we talked about the written contract, you told us the important, the benefits of, now if you signed a contract under pressure, or should I say ignorant, maybe you didn't really understand the contract, and you want a way out. What is the advice you have for this set of person?
1: We need to separate pressure and lack of knowledge.
0: Lack of knowledge, yes.
1: So pressure is that if I finish Legal Matters now and I go into my car, and our boys, you know, our people.
0: Yeah. Mm-hmm.
1: All these are our boys around. They come swung on me around my car, and I say, okay.
0: Yeah.
1: Nah. Then they go anywhere. Sign this thing for us. Sign up. And I'm seeing that what is written there is that maybe possibly my house. I have to give them my house. And then I say, okay. And they are pointing gun at me. I say, okay, bring the paper, let me sign. And I sign it.
0: Mm.
1: Very well. Then, as they now go now to now take possession of my house, and as they are running to go and take possession of my house, me, I'm running to the nearest police station to go and make entry. That's if they will leave me.
0: Okay.
1: If they will leave me. And so, I go to the nearest police station to make entry, and I say, oh, this thing.

0: when we were in school, they would caution you against those tiny, tiny letters in a document. Particularly those type that bad people used to give to you. You know, those they are transfer forms.
1: Yes.
0: If you look at it, there is all those places they put very tiny words. And those tiny words are usually long. So you might not pay patience to read it. And in law, you are warned that those are the places where the debt lies. And those are the places that you need to truly take our time to look at very well. And if it's possible, get your lawyer to also look at, take his lenses and look at those tiny words very well, and I advise you, because those are the places where they usually hide some clauses that will disarm you maybe when you now want to raise any legal battle against anybody. So you should be mindful of when things are written. You should read them. If you don't understand, please meet somebody who know more than you to read and explain to you before you put your signature on it. If you decide not to consult anybody and put your signature on it, well, good and fine. Whatever the outcome is binding on you.
1: Okay. The example I want
0: now for an illiterate.
1: Okay.
0: Let's speak to one of illiterates. For an illiterate, a man who cannot read and write. If I have contract with him, I'll put illiterate jurat. That's what they call illiterate jurat. The illiterate jurat says that I should write in that document that I have read, that somebody there, either a lawyer or something, have read that document over to that illiterate person, either a literate relative who came there with the man. I've read it over to him, and when he appears to understand the content of the document, he now sign. So if the illiterate comes back to say, you did not read to me or anything, well, the judge sitting will look at it and say, okay, maybe you can look at it and say, let him produce evidence of the fact that it was not written, you know, read over to him. But once it's a document prepared by a lawyer and there's an illiterate jurat on it, the law assumes that the lawyer should do that which is right, and that is to make sure that he does not, you know, trade away the interests of the illiterate in making sure that illiterate is properly protected before that man signs. You should be able to explain to the man what he's signing before the person signs, even at the detriment of, or rather, even when it's not very convenient for the client. The client does not want him to. But the lawyer, once he's done preparing a document, is under obligation to explain the content of the document to the person who wants to sign.
1: Okay, what if in a situation where, okay, let me use myself as an instance. Maybe I am under pressure, like, as per, I need money urgently, maybe to save a life or something that, and I meet you for assistance, and you said that the only way you can help is maybe you need a clerk, okay, let me not say, a cleaner in the office, or you want to employ me for something so that I will work for a bit while you help me. I will work maybe for you for 3 months, 5 months to cover up what you are giving me, and I agree. Now, when I resume work, I now find that what I'm actually doing is even more tedious than what I think in my head, and it's something you cannot carry on. Maybe you try it after the first 1 month, the thing is killing you, and before the 3 months, you want out. Yes.
0: And this one is an obligation. It is not contractual employment. It's not like an employment thing.
1: Yeah.
0: And if you want out, you can resign. However, if what you signed is that you must complete the 3 months.
1: Yes.
0: The thing in employment.
1: Yes.
0: You must complete 3 months.
1: And you've been paid up front, like, because you needed the money.
0: Yeah. This is a contract where they've paid you and you have to provide a service.
1: Service.
0: Uh-huh. So that is why, you know, we also should be mindful of what we call pressure.
1: Okay.
0: Because in the circumstances, you know, you need to look at the terms of the contract. Now, if what is contained in that contract is not the work description, like you said,
1: yeah,
0: you have a right to say this was not this and this and this was not in the contract that I signed, even though I signed that contract under pressure. But looking at the contract again now, this and this and this are not part of it. Can raise objection.
1: Okay.
0: In raising that objection and raising the issue of fraud and all of that, that contract can be rendered null and void.
1: Okay. When you were talking, you said something about a contract being prepared by a legal practitioner. Earlier, you said that it can be an agreement between two persons.
0: Mm-hmm.
1: So, can we say that a contract can be drafted or written by either a legal practitioner or just by anybody?
0: By anybody. It can be by anybody. Let me tell you something. You know, there are some villages you go to, they will tell you that in this village, the men of this village don't marry the women of this village, and the women of this village can marry the men of this village. You've not seen such a thing. They are there. They are replete in our society, particularly in West Africa sub-region. This is our sub-region here. You know, in particular in West Africa, it's replete. It's all over the place. And some of these things are contracts that ancestors, you know, people, our forebears, you know, protoges, they entered into. And they didn't enter into it with any lawyer writing. You know, the question I ask a lot of people is, why do people tell you that if you have not killed, like for my, in my area now, they tell you, if you go to where they are burying somebody and you have not done so rituals for your own parents who are late, don't eat so meat. These are, no, you know, I want to break down contracts so that we understand that it's the simplest of some of the things that we do in life. These are obligations, contracts that great grandfathers, you know, protégés, you know, they left for us to follow, procedures. You know, you came and you started seeing them. Do you understand? And you are following. And you know, there is also caste system in particularly the East. You know, there is caste system. They will tell you people from this particular, you know, segment, I cannot marry from people to people from this segment. These are laid down contracts. People enter agreement, people enter into. So if, you know, if we call it contract, people will be thinking, how is it contract? But these are laid down agreement, people. Okay, look at how Justice Nikki Tobi, a defined contract, a retired justice of Supreme Court, he say it is an agreement entered by parties, either two or more persons, to do spelling out their legal obligation to each other to do or not to do a particular act.
1: Mm.

0: You understand?
1: Yeah.
0: Uh-huh. So these examples I'm giving you are some of the examples of do or not do.
1: Mm.
0: Uh-huh. So you discover that contract is in the smallest of things we even do in our tradition. The traditional things, the things you call tradition, traditional things, traditional, they are contracts. You go to Britain now, they tell you that for your child to succeed the king's throne, that if you're married, you know, you must marry a blue blood. Somebody from among the royal families. That's the only way the offspring of that woman can, by any stretch of imagination, even though you are the son that is going to marry now, is the descendant of a king. They will tell you that, but your offspring cannot be king if you don't marry from within the royal blood. I don't know if you understand.
1: Yeah.
0: It's even happening with the royal family now. So, a particular son now is now said that he cannot, none of his children can ever inherit the throne because he's marrying some persons. They don't know the person. They don't even know the person. So those are the issues. It's embedded. There are a lot of agreements, contract obligations in our cultures, and we don't even know that these things are contract. The only time we think about contract is when people bring one big book, and we begin to read. Read page one. Look at clause 2, 5. Look at your own.
1: Yeah.
0: But some of the basic things the way we live our life, oftentimes, even through our traditional beliefs and practices, speak to agreements.
1: Okay, thank you so much. And I'll be asking one more question before we go because of time. What if after entering a contract, at the end of the day, on the long run, you notice that the contract has been tampered with? What should the person do?
0: The word tamper now is what I'm trying to, is it that the agreement, the legal obligations and duties spelled out are not met? Or is it that, I'm trying to bring it within context so that we can answer the question properly, you know, because if you say the agreement has been tampered with, it could possibly mean that, okay, maybe one party is reneging on his own part of the agreement or something. And in that circumstances, you discover that the remedy available to the other person who is keeping to his own is to go to court ask from courts that the court should mandate the other party to do the act which he's supposed to do under the contract. We call it in law specific performance. There's even one now we just filed in my office. We had a dredging contract, and then the other party is not, you know, living up to expectation, is reneging in a lot of clauses of the agreement, and the person who is providing the funds for the dredging is saying, no, you need to do this, you need to do that, you need to do this, and the other man is constantly not doing. And the man is saying, no, I can't continue to condone your excesses. And so the man is in court now asking that this man that I entered into contract with, the court should tell the man to either do this or this or this or refund me my money.
1: Okay.
0: That's what we call specific performance. So the courts have the obligation, the powers to say, do this act or this act or this act, or if you cannot do those acts, you bring the man back to the place where he should have been had you not entered into this relationship in the first, this contractual relationship in the first place. And also plus damages.
1: Of course.
0: Oftentimes.
1: Because I wanted to ask, what if time had been wasted and when the person
0: damages
1: pay? Okay. Thank you so much, Barrister, for answering all of our questions. Thank you to those who listened to us. Thank you so much. We'll be here same time next week, same station. But please still don't forget to send in your questions if you have any. By next week, we are going to touch them before we go into what we have next.

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8: Hallelujah.

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But above all that, blessed be the name of the Lord.

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The Lord is the everlasting God, the creator of the ends of the earth. And he does not grow tired or weary, and his understanding no one can fathom. He gives strength to the weary and increases power to the weak. Even youths grow tired and weary, and young people stumble and fall. But those that wait on the Lord will renew their strength. They will soar on wings like eagles. They will run and not grow weary. They will walk and not be faint. So do not fear, for I am with you, says the Lord. Do not be dismayed, for I am your God. I will strengthen you and help you. I will uphold you with my righteous right hand.

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0: young man. May I help you?
1: Good morning, ma'am. We're just in your neighborhood doing some market research. Would you be willing to listen to a 3-minute song? We aren't selling anything. We just want your honest opinion. It would really help us out.
0: Well, I guess that would be okay. You know, we do have a record player, if that would help.
1: No problem at all, ma'am. I've got a yes on 14 West Main full loadout.

0: That was pretty magical, guys.
1: That worked for you. I like that. That was super cute.

0: What's up, guy?
1: 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The Grease Frequency. Music heals. Good music heals perfectly. The word brings you home to the Father. 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Stay with us.

0: I got a call from Newsboys Management, and the lads called, I guess a few months ago.
1: Yeah.
0: And they had a tune that they were working on, and you want to come in and, you know.
1: Bless us with your vocals.
0: We traveled together on tour buses when we were kids.
1: Oh my God.
0: And so we had, so there is that brotherhood that's there. And so, but honestly, we hadn't really sung together that much,
1: which
0: is kind of crazy. Yep. So this was really the first time I sent Will as a constant effort to come in and sing together. The cross has the final word to me is about the power of Jesus and about what he did. It's what Christians hope in, is that something has happened in the earth that happened from the beginning where man disobeyed God. And it opened doors that brought in powerful things, sickness and disease and hurt and pain. And science can't defeat them things, and drugs can't defeat them, alcohol can't defeat them. Buddha can't, the New Age can't, Muhammad can't. The only thing that can is something more powerful than all of them, and that has to be something more powerful than death. And the only thing more powerful than death, we believe, is Jesus Christ, what he did on the cross.
1: I always get asked in our Q&A sessions, what's your favorite part about performing or being in the Newsboys or being in the band? And I often say, the people that sing back the songs that you that God blessed you with. I often say the closer we get to the creator, the more creative we get. And God's given some wonderful songs, fantastic songs throughout the years, from my DC Talk band down to Newsboys. And just to be the conduit, the carrier of such a message, knowing God's word does not come back void, ever. And knowing you can sing these songs and touch the heart of, well, millions of people.